0: Dit is Omroep Venlo.
1: She work it, girl, she work the bowl, she break it down, she take it low, she's fine as hell, she's about to dough, doing a thing right on the floor, and money, money she making, look at the way she's shaking, make you wanna touch her, wanna taste her, have you lusting for her, don't crazy face it,

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2: 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This is where I heal my hurts.

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2: I gotta find my way back. Back to summer paradise. John Paul Simple Plan.
3: My heart is...